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0: 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It's the world's most dangerous morning show. To the Breakfast Club.
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0: Come on.
3: You're going to need some water no mic, for that. Your water's almost gone.
0: What'd you say?
3: He's eating a muffin.
0: He can't even
3: and
0: talk.
3: It's like a thick muffin. He's eating a lot of it at a time.
1: I know somebody got me in their phone under that name, too.
0: What?
3: What, Thick Muffin? Do you know what?
1: I know it.
3: That is great Aunt Muffin.
0: I'm sure he
3: you
0: does.
3: Give
0: I'm sure
3: Auntie
0: he does.
3: Muffin. Thick Muffin. I cannot call you Auntie Thick Muffin.
0: I'm sure there's a dude out there that got you under the phone, Thick Muffin.
1: Just make sure the first is Thick, last name is Muffin.
3: Okay. Yes,
1: I like
3: let me
1: that.
3: Change your name in my phone.
0: Muffin, right. Do not put him on your phone and Thick Muffin. All right.
3: Yes, I am.
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Girl, you a 10, girl, you a 10, girl, you a 10, girl, you a 10, girl, you a 10, girl, you a 10, girl, you a 10, girl, you a 10, girl, you a 10, girl, you a 10, girl, you a 10, girl, you a 10, girl, you a 10, girl, you a 10, girl, you a 10, girl, you a 10, girl, you a 10, girl, you a 10, girl, you a 10, girl, you a 10, girl, you a 10, girl, you a 10, girl, you a 10, girl, you a 10, girl, you a 10, girl, you a 10, girl, you a 10, girl, you a 10, girl, you a 10, girl, you a 10, girl, you a 10, girl, you a 10, girl, you a 10, girl, you a 10, girl, you a 10, girl, you a 10, girl, you a 10, girl, you a 10, girl, you a 10, girl, you a 10, girl, you a 10, girl, you a 10, girl, you a 10, girl, you a 10, girl, you a 10, girl, you a 10, girl, you a 10, gir

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9: 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Slick roadways could be an issue. Maybe some standing water. Only one accident being reported right now as you travel South Lake Drive at I-20. Hopefully, it will get cleared up shortly. 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
6: 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You didn't. 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The water's almost gone.
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5: I'm sure
6: Auntie
5: he does.
6: Muffin. I cannot call you Auntie Thick Muffin.
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6: Okay. 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
7: Let me change your name in my phone.
5: Do not put him under your phone and Thick Muffin. 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

Nick during the day, so make sure you get to know me, okay? 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

0: 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So look, this is what's going to be happening, right? A couple of different things happening when we talk about No Limit Cash Money, right? You know, the tour is going to be in town. It's going down this weekend, okay? So this is, we got a couple of things going on as far as contests and how you can win some tickets to actually check it out. So one is you can go online and to our website, hot1039fm.com, and you can go ahead and you can actually check out, you know, submitting your best camouflage look, right? Your best camouflage fit. And you may be chosen to win some tickets, right? So that's one way. Then starting tomorrow, what I'm going to do is I'm going to do finish the lyrics contest, right? So I'm going to either play a song from one of No Limit's artists or either a song from one of Cash Money's artists. And then what I want you to do is I want you to finish the lyric, okay? Because I'm going to play the song, and then I'm going to tell you exactly the line I'm going to say, and then I need you to finish it. Look, that's going to be for the ultimate fan for No Limit or either Cash Money. So I need you to be ready. Don't say, oh, well, Nick, I'm at work. I need you to go to the bathroom, take a 15-minute break, go to your car, whatever you need to do, because I don't want to hear none of, you know, well, I'm at my desk, I'm at work, whispering. No! I need you to say it loud, say it proud, okay? So that's going to start tomorrow. So I need you to get ready for that. Man, you talking about something fun. Oh, my God. It's going to be so much fun to do that contest. Hey, coming up, I got some information about South Carolina veterans, right? And if you know one that is blind, they're going to be giving away some free Meta smart glasses. I'll tell you how you can redeem that in just a few minutes, okay? Keep it locked in. It's Hot 103.9 and 93.9. Neat during the day with you.
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6: Come on.
0: You're going to need some water after that. You didn't. Yeah. The water's almost gone.
6: What'd you say?
0: He's eating a muffin.
6: He can't even
0: talk. It's like a thick muffin. He's eating a lot of it at a time.
4: I know somebody got me in their phone under that name, too.
6: What?
0: What, thick muffin? Do you know what?
4: I know it.
0: That is a great Aunt Muffin.
6: I'm sure he
0: you
6: does.
0: Give
6: I'm sure
0: Auntie Muffin. I cannot call you Auntie Thick Muffin.
6: I'm sure there's a dude out there that got you under the
4: thick
6: phone
4: muffin.
6: Thick Muffin.
4: Just make sure the first is thick, last name is Muffin.
0: Okay. Yes.
4: I like
0: let
4: that.
0: Me change your name in my phone.
6: Thick Muffin. Right. Do not put him under your phone a Thick Muffin. All right.
0: Yes, I am.
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4: 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The Breakfast Club.

I'm demon time taking souls. 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Pretty messy, I'm a rich gold. He tell me why to treat his face like a rose. Get somebody else to do it. What? Posting in New York, Evo Tega like I'm doing. I taught you how to get him for the check, what we doing? I ain't got 100 mil, but I got it once I flew in. If that don't come with money, I can't lay with it. He call me baby, so it's 200K with it. Carisha single and Sadiddy, he okay with it. No shade with it, no shade with it.

0: 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And y'all know it was my birthday tomorrow, so because it is my birthday eve over here, I'm giving some extra birthday love today. If you're celebrating a birthday this week, let me know. Call in right now on 803-647-1039. 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We got part two on the way, so keep it locked. 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Y'all feeling a vibe or what?
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7: Traffic is fairly quiet for a Monday afternoon. Drive times are looking good. You are seeing some company, though, mostly I-26 westbound, especially out near 126 and I-20. We do have reports of problems, hopefully clearing shortly at Old Cherokee, at Hickory Trace, and Augusta Road at Methodist Park. We do have reports of accidents, Blythewood Road at 77, Rabin at Farrow, and Garner's Ferry at Pineview. No other major issues. 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
5: 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Not that many, though. Do keep your eyes peeled. Hopefully getting cleared shortly out on Rabin Road at Faro Road. Also Garner's Ferry at Pineview. We have new accidents being reported. West Killian Road at Faro Road and Charleston Highway out in front of Party Golf Center. 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
16: Did we do what we said we was going to do? 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